0: Radio Plus Warszawa.
1: Freeze! I'm Ma Baker. Put your hands in the air. Give me all your money.
2: This is the story of Ma Baker.

says, oh, wrong number, sorry to waste your time. And I think to myself, why now? Why me? Why?

climb inside, or if you wanna take me for a ride, you know you can. I'm your man.